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0: 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Should've left me way back, should've left me way back by the road.
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2: 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I Can't Love You Anymore.
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